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0: 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And that's reality, mga ka-Vibe 105.5 FM. One day, your parents won't call you every day anymore. 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Like my papa, every time it's June 15, I will miss my papa because I'm a papa's girl. 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Naku, naalala ko nga yun, mga ka-Vibe 105.5 FM, nung time na preschool yung mga anak ko, no? 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Okay, because you know, your children will have their own lives too. They will build their own lives. Kaya, di ba, dapat hindi masyadong sheltered, hindi masyadong spoiled. Let them fail. Let them have pain. Because in failure, they will learn so, so much than those stuff that they did right. Promise. We become better versions of ourselves on the things that we failed than those things that we have did right. Diba? And one day, your best friend won't live 5 minutes away. 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Yung best friend ko ngayon is already anesthesiologist ng Asian hospital. 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So one day talaga, you will miss today. The people sitting around your dinner table will become photographs. And you won't know that today was the good old days until they're gone. Diba? So this today, mga ka-Vibe 105.5 FM, we will be grateful that we have today. And yan ang discussion natin for the rest of the hours. Ang dami ko nang pinag-usapan dito na chika-chika na tayo. Join me still for the rest of the hours of Be For Real Weekends. 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
0: Okay, so narinig natin kanina yung raining in Manila. Diba? Bohol, are you ready? Diba? This October 2026, the biggest music celebration is coming your way. Vibe Fest 2026. And here's the big news, mga ka-Vibe 105.5 FM. Darating po dito in person ang Lola Amor. Yay! Sobrang excited na ako dito. October pa lang. Ah, ano to? July pa lang. Gusto ko na mag-October na bukas. 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
0: 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Catch and feel the vibe. So, balik tayo sa topic natin na one day you will miss today, 'di ba? Sabi ko nga 'di ba sa ating before we had that music break, we complain about Mondays, we complain about everything, tapos darating ang retirement. And suddenly we miss having somewhere to go, like magme-makeup tayo, mag-dress up tayo, yung mamimiss natin yung stress sa traffic, mamimiss natin yung stress sa mga deadlines, 'di ba? We complain about our children making noise, diba? When they were little, I really, really, really, really miss those times when I still can dress up my twin sons the same. Kasi whenever I do shopping for them, it's always of the same two of the same kind. Two of the same kind lagi. Like the t-shirt will always be, kunyari may nagustuhan ako na red, two lagi ang bibilin ko kapag may short ako na nagusto, two. 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And that for me is something na dapat tinataguyod natin yan sa Filipinos, yung ating pagrerespeto sa nakatatanda at pagrespeto sa lahat ng mga bagay-bagay dito sa ating kultura bilang mga Pilipino. 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Ganyan. Then one day, the phone doesn't ring anymore. And if only we could hear that question just one more time. Diba? Yun nga yun eh. 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Silent treatment is the key. Ngayon kasi mga ka-Vibe 105.5 FM, parang hindi na ganun ka-effective ang silent treatment, no? When I was the dean in Manila, whenever I get to observe the classes of my faculty members, tatahimik yung faculty ko, no? Tatahimik yung faculty member ko. Pero hindi talaga siya papansin nila ng mga bata. Yung mga estudyante, wala, we'll just... Kasi I will not be the one to discipline them. Of course, when the dean sits down dun sa classroom nila, tatahimik yung mga bata because why is the dean here, di ba? Why is the dean inside our classroom? Tatahimik. But then, whenever, parang ano, kasi as the dean before, I am a walking dean. I do not just stay in my office. I always roam around the classes of whichever time, ano, time frame that I get to have the time for. Ganyan. So, hindi ko mo, ano, nagwo-walk ako dyan. Hindi ako nag-observe. So, I will really observe my faculty members and the students as well. Para, diba, importante kasi sa lahat, even when we have administrative work, mga ka-Vibe 105.5 FM, it's really, really so important that whatever we decide on or whatever we do is always based on context. Kaya ako, I don't stay in my office kasi mawawala yung context. Diba, magiging context ko lang would be my office and then that's it. And then it doesn't address anything that's happening in real context, diba? So, yung ibang faculty members ko would still do and implement the silent treatment. You know what happened? Wala lang. Nasayang lang yung curriculum time niya. Like say, mga 10 minutes or 5 minutes na natay. Nakikita ko lang nakatayo yung faculty member ko sa in front of the classroom. Pero wala talaga. The students are still, you know, kachika pa rin sila, ingay-ingay pa rin nila, very restless pa rin sila. It doesn't work anymore. Unlike nung time ko, well, iba ka naman kasi yung pag-establish ng mama ko. My mama is not a very strict mama. Hindi siya strict. But she made sure that her presence was respected by the three of us. Tatlo kaming magkakapatid. Ako yung eldest. And my second brother is an editor of Google Philippines. And my third brother is an architect. Architect po siya na siya yung isa sa team na gumawa ng Cebu International Airport. I'm so proud of my bunso brother. Tapos, isa rin sila sa team na gagawa nung Pasig Mega City ni Mayor Vico Soto. So, yun na nga, di ba? 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And then you will just approach her and, Mama, what's wrong? What did I do? I'm sorry. Ganon kami. Ganon niya kami tinrain. And then, yung mga, of course, I was brought up that way, diba? So I continued that with my twin sons. So whenever I do not message my twin sons, they would always say, Mommy, is anything wrong? Are you okay? Ganyan. And then they will say, did I do something wrong, Mommy? Marang ganyan. So again mga ka-Vibe 105.5 FM, nasa pagpapalaki natin ang magiging behavior ng mga anak natin. Diba? So kahit anong generation pa yan, kahit nasa generation pa siya ng mga puro robots, pero kapag pagpapalaki natin ng mga anak natin ay human being pa rin sila, that they are sensitive, they are empathic, they are loving, they are kind. Kahit ilagay mo yan sa puro robots, siya yung magiging kind person in the middle of all the robots. I believe in that. I truly believe in that. Nasa pagpapalaki ng magulang ang ikatatakbo ng buhay ng mga anak nila. Totoo yan. Okay. So, you know, Harvard has been conducting one of the longest studies on happiness ever recorded. It's called the Harvard Study of Adult Development. which began until from 1938. So meaning, 'di ba, mga ka-Vibe 105.5 FM, wala talagang makakapagsabi ng happiness, wala talagang makakapag-define ng happiness. Hindi pwedeng pare-pareho ang definition natin ng happiness kasi nga hanggang ngayon, ilang taon na 'yan, 1938 pa sinimula ng Harvard, more than 80 years na. Hindi pa rin nila na-determine ang talagang definition on how human beings will define happiness. For more than 80 years, they followed people's lives. Do you know what they discovered? It wasn't about money. It wasn't about fame. It wasn't about success. According to the main researcher, si Dr. Robert Waldinger, yung ngayon pala siya the current study na director ngayon ng study na yan on Harvard Study of Adult Development. The greatest predictor of happiness and long-term well-being is mga ka-Vibe 105.5 FM, our relationships. How did we adjust ourselves to another human being? How did we become human to another human being? Yun ang mga kapag-mandate, nakakapag-set to stone na truly we are a happy person. Okay? Our relationship. So meaning, magpakabuti tayo sa ibang tao. 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Diba? So, sabi dun sa Harvard's Harvard Study of Adult Development, it's not our salaries, it's not our followers in social media, not even our achievements, not even the titles that we have in our name, kung ano mga letters ang nakakabit sa mga pangalan natin, di ba? Like JD, PhD, MD, RN, DM, ABCD, EFG, HIJK, LMNO, PQRSD, UV, WXYZ. Ilang mang letters ang ikabit mo dyan sa pangalan mo, it doesn't mandate your level or the quality of your happiness. It's the people, it's the moments, it's the days, it's today. Diba? It's today. And isn't that interesting? Because while we're busy chasing a better tomorrow, today quietly becomes yesterday. Like time check, 11:40 in the morning na, half day na tayo ngayon ng today. Oh my gosh. 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Diba? So, maybe mga ka-Vibe 105.5 FM, you know, we try to avoid complaining. And just be grateful on whatever context you have today. Diba? Whether it is a difficult, whether it is happy, whether it is sad, whether it is you're in an angry state or whether you're in a heartbroken state, let's be thankful. Kasi, you know, ako, whenever I chat with my mama, and then, you know, lahat naman tayo dadaan ng difficult moments, di ba? 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So, importante sa lahat, yung dumadaan din tayo sa difficult times. So, whenever I converse with my mama and chat with her, she will always say, be thankful because you have to learn something from that. Diba? So, siguro kung every time na lang mga ka-Vibe 105.5M, we give thanks, whether it is bad or good or is happy or sad. If we give thanks, we will try to turn it into a positive way na, yeah, okay, maybe instead of the difficult being focused, we will say, maybe I'm being taught by God of something. Diba? Like after I deal with this problem, I will become a stronger and better person. Diba? Ganun yun. Ganun lang yun, mga ka-Vibe 105.5 FM. So, sabi ni psychologist Daniel Kahneman, he discovered that and he explained that we often remember experiences not by how long they lasted, but by the emotional moments within them. Tinawag yan ni Daniel na peak and rule, meaning the little moments, the laugh over coffee, the family dinner, the random road trips, or the ordinary Saturday morning, those becomes the memories that stay. Yun yung mga nagiging core memory natin. Diba? Not because they were expensive, but because they were meaningful. Yung mga bagay na sinasantabi natin, minsan sila yung mga pinakamalalaking mga ambag sa kung sino tayo ngayon. Which is why, di ba? The reason is your favorite childhood memory probably wasn't the most expensive, pero it was probably something simple, di ba? Na hanggang ngayon, na-appreciate mo yan. Like, say, playing outside until sunset. Well, yan talagang Gen X. Talagang sagana. Sagana sa laro, sa labas. I don't know if the children right now are still experiencing the way the Gen X children experience playing and having friends. Kasi parang ngayon, iba na ang kanilang friendship goals. Mga virtual friends ang meron sila, yung mga nasa Roblox. Oh my God, please avoid Roblox, mga ka-Vibe 105.5 FM. Please, please, please. Avoid this gaming app, these games that are so violent, and especially Roblox. Dati yan Sims eh. When the RPG, role-playing games, entered, Sims yan, yung meron kang challenge na kailangan gawin in order for you to move to another level. But embedded within Roblox, I saw one na video about that. It's sexually the context of the video is sexually induced, and then ang naglalaro ay isang 5-year-old kid. Yun ang nakakatakot. Yun ang nakakatakot. Okay? So the Gen X kids are really the best. Syempre napaloob ako doon, no? So I really feel it's not true na lang. It's true to me lang. It's true to Chikadora only. That the Gen X kids had the best of both worlds, because it was in our generation where nandun yung totoo pa na mundo, at saka doon nagbago kasi nag-entry point naman ng internet doon sa generation namin. And then the rest, as they say, is history. Yung millennial na yung nagbigay ng context sa internet, and then followed by the Gen Z, and then right now it's the Alpha Gen that is pursuing this kind of context in society. And then it's really, really alarming to know that children right now are either violent or very mute, na kinakaya na lang nila yan hanggang sa mawala na sila. Yung mga ganyan, very, very vulnerable ngayon ang generation na nasa society ngayon. And then, what I'm afraid of, mga ka-Vibe 105.5 FM, they will be the ones to lead society soon. And if we allow it na ganun sila, na either violent or extreme sila eh, extrovert ka or introvert ka. 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Mga teachers ngayon, kailangan din natin bigyan ng saludo, mga ka-Vibe 105.5 FM. 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Laban lang tayo, mga friends. 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Para at the end of the day, you know, we will not miss today kasi we have done good today. So, don't go anywhere. When we come back, let's talk about why human beings are wired to overlook the blessings they already have. Let's talk about, yan yun yung mga nag-intervene na ngayon, yung mga comparison trap, yung mga bakit hanggang ngayon wala akong jowa, yung bakit hanggang ngayon, yung mga barkada ko, may mga kotse na ako, naka-tricycle pa rin. Diba? And maybe before this day ends, you know, we'll learn how to stop waiting for life to become perfect. Because before we finally decide to enjoy it. Okay? So hang in there. You're listening to Be For Real Weekends. We'll be right back after these songs. Stay tuned.
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0: Okay, so yun na nga, we're back. This is Before Real Weekends, and if you just joined us, kagay ni Nobody 211. Today's conversation is entitled One Day You'll Miss Today. Because the truth is, mga ka-Vibe 105.5 FM, we're always waiting for a better tomorrow. We're always waiting for someone better. Career that's better. Whatever, better, di ba? That's sometimes, we forget to love today. Yung mga nandito na sa mga kamay natin. Yung mga nandiyan na, di ba? Yung mga kachat ka, tas dinidedma ka, yung mga ganyan. Di ba? So can I ask another question? When was the last time you really looked at your... hindi guilty dito si Nobody 211 kasi he loves his father. Very good ka dyan. Good boy. When was the last time you said I love you to your parents? Ako, every day, I say I love you to my mama. When my papa was still alive, I say I love you every single day. Every single time that I remember my papa, I will chat him, I love you, papa. Diba? Not just look, but actually, not just said I love you, but actually notice their presence, diba? And you, did you notice that your father is growing old already, or your mom is getting really old already? Like my mom is already 82 years old, but she still writes books. Minsan parang kapag nasanay tayo na nandyan yung tao, we tend to like ignore him. Kahit papano, di ba? Like, yan, ganyan, di ba? May ka-chat ka na ganyan na ini-ignore mo lagi. Tapos after 2 days ka na lang magre-reply. Charest. Or have we become so busy that we stopped noticing that the people who raised us, di ba, are quietly growing old. Like, my papa is already gone for like 9 years na ba si papa? So, sometimes I get to miss him, especially on his birthday. Kaka-birthday lang ni Papa noong June 15, di ba? So, happy birthday, Pops. Diyan sa heaven. Pero yun nga, sometimes when we get used to people that are beside us all the time, we forget na sometime soon they might be taken away from us, di ba? And you know, when we were children, our parents looked very strong, like, we depended on them, di ba? Remember that when we were 5 years old, kunyari, we thought our fathers could is the superhero. Ako, my papa would always be my superhero kasi nga papa's girl ako, di ba? So, siya yung point of reference ko sa lahat ng mga naging jowa ko. 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We thought our mothers also knew everything. If we had a fever, Mama would always know how to heal me. 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And if required, somehow everything became okay because they were there. But then life happened one birthday after another, diba? And one day without anybody announcing it, you become the one reminding your father to take his medicine na, bumaliktad na, diba? Bumaliktad na. You become the one accompanying your mother to her doctor's appointment. You become the one saying, ma, dahan-dahan lang. Ma, tama na yan, diba? Like, how I remember, I told my mama, kasi si mama still wanted to teach yung mga ano ba, yung mga alternative learning system ng Department of Education where yung mga out of school youth, yung mga drivers, yung mga kasambahay, she would meet them dun sa school where she teaches, where she taught pala for 39 years doon sa isang classroom at 7 o'clock in the evening. 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And suddenly you realize your superheroes, like my papa, was suddenly, you know, weak na. Like I cannot even see him dung ano na sa hospital na lang siya na he's just staying on his bed. Bedridden na si papa noon when he was this diagnosed of cancer, 'di ba? I lost my papa through cancer. 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But my mama is still, you know, hyper acidity pa rin siya basta mga writing ng books. So my mama is still writing the books, tapos ako naman yung mag-encode, 'di ba? 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And most of our beautiful todays were coming from our childhood. So dapat maganda talaga ang isang tao kapag maganda ang perspective niya sa buhay. Well, it's according to research, no, is having ano, having a very very very very very very happy childhood. Kasi lahat ng mga behaviors natin in adult life, yun yung mga ano natin, projections natin nung bata tayo, eh. 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So, when people, sabi sa isang theory ha ng psychology, sabi ni Dr. Laura Carstensen ng Stanford University na socio-emotional selectivity theory. Hello again to Rhea. 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Baka mamaya too much din yung ano, yung ghosting part. So go back to the psychology theory. Si Dr. Laura Carstensen of Stanford University in Social-Emotional Selectivity Theory, she found something remarkable. When people realize that time is limited, diba, their priorities change. Like so, diba, what's this? When Steve Jobs suddenly grew weak, diba, he suddenly slowed down, diba, and his perspective changed. Like say, if only I have given more time eating with my children. If only I've given more time with my family. If only I've given more time to rest. Diba? Ganun na siya. Yung perspective niya nag-iba. So, it's really validated tong study ngayon ni Dr. Laura. is validated when we have a time frame. Diba? In any direction ba? In any direction. Like, yung kunyari sa mga corporation, yung mga strategic directions, diba? When you give a time frame on something, doon nagiging efficient ang mga tao kasi binigyan mo siya ng limit, binigyan mo siya ng deadline, diba? Same is so in classrooms, diba? When our students are given deadline, they will hasten whatever activity that you have given them. Same is so in examinations, diba? I mean, if it's time limited, diba? You're going to hasten how to answer it. Kailangan magaling ka mag-answer. You will answer as many as you can with the time given to you, diba? So, our priorities change when we realize that our time is limited, diba? Instead of chasing more achievements, they begin valuing meaningful relationships. Diba? They become less interested in impressing people. They are more interested now in spending time with the people they love. Diba? So, think about that. The older we become, mga ka-Vibe 105.5 FM, the less we ask, how many people know me? Diba? The more we ask, who will sit beside me when life gets difficult? Yan yun. Okay, nobody 211. Tanong mo yan. Who will sit with you when your life gets difficult? Charez! Yon. So, maybe that's why when people reach the end of their life, you know, they rarely say, I wish I answered more emails. Nobody says I wish I attended more meetings. Nobody says I wish I spent less time with my children, more time checking my notifications. No. Research from, ayan na naman yun, balik tayo dun sa study ni Harvard since 1938. Okay? Their study about adult development led now, the current director of this research until now ng 2026 from Harvard is Dr. Robert Waldinger. Consistently shows the quality of our close relationship is one of the strongest predictors of happiness, health, and well-being throughout life, not wealth. Not status, not relationships. But relationships wala. But relationships. So why? Do we keep postponing the people who matter? Yan sinasabi ko sa yung nobody 211. Why do you keep postponing the people who matter? So, diba? Like, sasabihin mo, hindi, next week, ano pa lang, bukas ko na lang siya re-replyan, or next week na lang tayo magkita, or busy pa ako, masyado akong busy. Diba? Pagkatapos na lang nitong project, or pagkatapos na lang ng whatever kinabibusyan ko, or next month na lang, next year na lang, what if, hindi na umabot yung next? What if today was the only chance that you had? So join me again, join me still, catch me still, marami pa tayo, hindi na konti na lang, 30 minutes na lang pala. So we're still going to extend for a few bit, pero I'm still on air until 1 in the afternoon. Marami pa tayong pag-uusapan about one day you'll miss today. You're vibing with Chica Dora only here on Vibe 105.5 FM. 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
0: So yun na nga, before we say goodbye today, let us try to reflect on the topic one day you'll miss today. 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I'd like us to do something together. 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Hello. 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Bye, guys. 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I want you to pause. 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If you're driving, wag naman mag-pause ha, baka mamaya nag-drive kayo bilang punk, nag-brake bigla. Okay. If you're driving, keep your eyes on the road, but let your heart listen. Okay. 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Really look ha. And then look at your living room, your dining table, your coffee cup beside you. Kung nagla-lunch ka kagaya ni Nobody 211, titigan mo yung Bicol Express na in-order mo daw. Okay, the family pictures hanging on your wall, the shoes by the front door, the toys scattered on the floor, the clothes waiting to be folded, the person sitting beside you, or the person chatting you, or the person requesting the songs here. Look around, look, really, really, really, really, really look. And then also try to appreciate even the silence if you're alone, because one day all of these will become memories. Lahat ng mga nangyayari today will just become a memory. And the funny thing about memories is that they never ask permission before they're made. 'Di ba? Hindi mo alam kailan eh, 'di ba? 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Nobody can predict if anybody, would know the time they would expire. Siguro, yun nga yun. 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Wala ka dyan. Memories. Never ask permission before they're made. You never wake up one morning and say, today's going to be the memory I wish I could relive 20 years from now. Hindi ganun, di ba? Like whenever we wake up in the morning, may mamimiss tayo. Tapos i-chat mo siya, good morning, I miss you. Chares, di ba? So life doesn't work that way, mga ka-Vibe 105.5 FM. It simply keeps moving, di ba? And right now pa, lalo sa generation ngayon, lalo sa society ngayon, at the onset of AI, things got faster as it is, di ba? Nung nag-internet, medyo fast siya, kaya lang meron ka pang router, ganyan-ganyan ka pa noon. Hindi pa rin siya fast. But then communication became faster and more, the proximity of people became closer because of internet. And now that we're on the onset of AI na, nasa fifth industrial revolution na tayo, going there na, kasi nasa fourth industrial, four IR na tayo ngayon, nasa papunta na tayo sa 5 IR with the onset of AI, something that is not tangible, something that is vast, something that is ambiguous, hindi natin siya makatch na. It just simply keeps moving by the minute, baka by the milliminute pa nga ngayon eh, di ba? 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Kahit sabihin mo na, okay, I will stop time. Tanggalin mo ng battery yung wall clock mo na kasabit dyan, or tanggalin, hindi, automatic naman to. So, tanggalin ko siya sa katawan ko, then it will stop. But then again, the real thing is, mga ka-Vibe 105.5 FM, the earth will keep on revolving, going around the sun, and then going around the sun requires one full day of revolving, di ba? Parang ganyan. So while we're busy saying, maybe tomorrow, di ba, bukas ko na lang siya i-chat, kahit na alam ko na nag-iintay naman siya ng chat ko. Or kahit kausap ko pa siya, kahit ka-chat ko pa siya ngayon, bigla ko siyang tutulugan. 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Hi! Yan, parang walang nangyari. So while we're busy saying maybe tomorrow, tomorrow quietly turns into yesterday. Did you get me on this? Maybe while we're saying and we're busy saying maybe tomorrow ko na siya chat or maybe tomorrow ko na yan sabihin or maybe tomorrow ko na yan gawin, that tomorrow, mga ka-Vibe 105.5 FM, will quietly turn into yesterday. I wonder how many moments we've accidentally rushed through. How many sunsets we never looked at because we were looking at our phones. How many dinners we finished without asking how was your day? Or how are you even? I practice it now, or I've been practicing it for a long time na now. Na kapag may nag-chat sa akin, I will always ask that person, how are you? And how many hugs became routine instead of treasured? Diba? How many conversations ended with, mamaya na lang? Diba? Without realizing that one day, there would be no more mamaya. No more later. You know, I've been thinking about something this whole week. Maybe the greatest tragedy in life isn't that we lose people. Because eventually, all of us will. Diba, mga ka-Vibe 105.5 FM? The greatest tragedy for me lang, the thing that I realize is that, is realizing their value only after they're gone. Aww, we miss the ordinary, the smell of our mother's cooking. Ay, grabe, si mama noon kapag nagigisa pa lang, nagugutom na kami, promise. 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Patikim ka nga. Charis! Okay, our father's voice calling our name, our children's tiny footsteps running towards us, the loud family gatherings we once complained about, diba? The co-workers who used to irritate us, even traffic with someone you loved sitting beside you na nagagalit ka or na hyper ka dahil sa traffic, hindi mo man lang inappreciate na yung napakaganda mong jowa nasa katabi mo, diba? Instead of appreciating her, nakafocus ka dito sa stress na traffic, diba? Because here's the truth, mga ka-Vibe 105.5 FM. It was never about the traffic. It was about who was in the car with you. One day you'll miss today's problems. Can you believe that? One day you say, remember when our biggest problems was bringing the kids to school? Diba? Remember when dad kept asking us to fix the television or fix something in the house? Diba? Remember when mom kept reminding us to eat or to drink water? Yan si mami yan. Drink water. Drink water. Don't forget to drink water. Ganyan siya lagi. Diba? Remember when all of us were still together? Diba? You'll smile and maybe you'll cry because you miss it. I actually miss it. I actually miss my papa. I actually miss our Bulalo Sundays because that's how I grew up. Every Sunday would always be Bulalo for our family. Diba? Not because it was perfect. Diba? We'll miss it because it wasn't perfect. But because life was shared. Life was really good. Life was real during that time. And then, sabi nga ni, babalik ko ulit dun sa sinabi ni Dr. Robert Waldinger dun sa Harvard study about adult development. He said in that study, in verbatim to nung sinulat ko tong script ko for today, good relationships keep us happier and healthier. Yan, reminder yan sa'yo ha, Nobody 211. Good relationships keep us happier and healthier. Not perfect relationships, but good ones. Diba? Not perfect, but the happy ones. Yung chill lang, diba? Parang ganyan. Relationships where people choose each other, forgive each other, laugh together, cry together, grow together. Because in the end, our lives are measured less by the number of achievements on our resume, and more of the number of hearts that felt loved because we were there. Our presence was there. So today, before this Saturday, Be For Real weekend's ends, I have a little assignment for all of you, not mga listeners ko dito sa Vibe 101.

even their yung hair nila nung baby sila nandoon naka-intact yon, and then I'm so proud na separate yon, because of course kahit twins naman sila, separate lives naman sila, so I will, yan ang isa sa mga heirlooms ko sa kanila that I appreciated their presence in my life while they are growing up. Ngayong mga 21 years old na sila, medyo na lessen na for a bit, because I wanted to for them na to build their own lives on their own without me for a little bit, di ba? So, smile, be grateful, hug your spouse a little longer, di ba? Makipag-chat ka sa mga people that matter. Shout out kay Nobody211, Chares. Play with your children without checking your phone every 5 minutes. Send that message to somebody you've been meaning to reconnect or you've been meaning to message, di ba? Tell someone thank you. Tell someone I'm proud of you. Tell someone I love you. Not because something is wrong, but because nothing lasts forever. You might not have that chance again of saying it or doing it or acting on it. Act on it, do it, and say it today. Ganun yun. Because nothing lasts forever. And while you're at it, don't forget yourself. Take a walk. 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Laugh without feeling guilty. Rest without apologizing. Celebrate the small victories. Drink your coffee while it's still hot. Huwag mo siyang palalamigin dahil ang dami-dami mong kinabibisihan. When you do your coffee, drink it agad-agad. Because even those little moments, mga ka-Vibe 105.5 FM, become the stories we tell someday. You know, I've spent so much, we spend so much of our lives chasing milestones. I'll be happy when I graduate. I'll be happy when I get promoted. I'll be happy when I buy a house. I'll be happy when I retire. But happiness has been quietly waiting for us in ordinary days, in ordinary breakfasts, in ordinary driving, in ordinary conversations. We've been too busy looking ahead to notice that today is already very beautiful. So, if today, mga ka-Vibe 105.5 FM wasn't perfect, that's okay. If your house is a little bit messy, that's okay. If your life isn't exactly where you imagined it would be, that's okay. Because, mga ka-Vibe 105.5 FM, perfection isn't what you'll remember. But what will be remarkable about today is the presence, the love, the laughter, the people that value you, the people that are beside you. And maybe mga ka-Vibe 105.5 FM, that is enough. That is more than enough, di ba? So before I leave you today, hang on. Jiren. Let me remind you of something. Life will not always make sense. Diba? Always naman eh. Then life will not give you everything, all answers all at once. Diba? There will be seasons you cannot explain. There will be prayers that seem unanswered. And that's okay. Diba? People will disappoint you. Plans will change. Dreams will take longer than expected. Some doors will close. Some people will leave. Some chapters will end before we're ready, di ba? But through it all, mga ka-Vibe 105.5 FM, never lose your capacity to notice the blessings that are already in front of you. Never become so focused on tomorrow that you forget to live today. Maybe your child, maybe your parent, maybe your spouse, maybe your husband, maybe your jowa, maybe your friend, or maybe your own, di ba? So don't wait until life becomes perfect before you actually appreciate your life. Appreciate it while it's beautifully imperfect. Ganda, no? Beautifully imperfect. Because this moment, this ordinary, beautiful, messy,

0: 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Diba? 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Saying goodbye for now. Diba? And thank you for allowing me to spend another Saturday morning with all of you. May you go into the week. Diba? Andi pa. Tomorrow, please catch me also from 9 o'clock in the morning to 1 p.m. Still with Be For Real Weekend, Sunday edition, diba? I pray that you go into the next week with a grateful heart, a gentler spirit, and the eyes that see that the beauty is in today. Okay? So remember, life will not make sense. People will disappoint you. They will really frustrate you at some point. You will get annoyed with them. Plans will change. Seasons will end. Diba? But through it all, never lose your capacity to hope, to learn, and to love. And then most especially, to begin again. Okay, be kind to yourself. Be faithful to your journey. And always, always, always, always, always, mga ka-Vibe 105.5 FM, be for real. See you tomorrow, Sunday, 1 o'clock in the afternoon until 4. 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Only here on Vibe, 105.5 FM. 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

Good afternoon, rock fans. It's another awesome Saturday and you're hanging out inside Vibe Lounge. Well, not technically inside, but you're listening through your phones, through your car speakers, anywhere you are here in Bohol or Visayas or anywhere in Mindanao, Luzon. Hello, everybody. This is your weekend escape where guitars roar, drums thunder, and the biggest rock anthems take over your afternoon. I'm DJ Kane. For the next 2 hours, we're diving into the best modern rock and alternative rock, from legendary bands to artists still dominating playlists today. So whether you're driving, relaxing at home, or just looking for the perfect soundtrack to your weekend, stay right here because we've got nothing but great music coming your way. So let's kick things off. This is Vibe Lounge. Our first song is one of the most influential rock songs ever recorded, released in 1991. The title is Smells Like Teen Spirit. Now, this became Nirvana's breakthrough hit and unexpectedly pushed grunge music into the mainstream. The title actually came from a joke written on Kurt Cobain's bedroom wall, but it went on to become an anthem for an entire generation. So let's listen to our first song here, Smells Like Teen Spirit.

That's the unmistakable sound of Soundgarden wrapping up our first rock set. Now, grunge may have started decades ago, but those songs still hit just as hard today. Now, next up is a band known for blending emotional lyrics with explosive guitars. And they've become one of the defining alternative rock acts of the 2000s. And I might say, I did kind of grow up with some of their songs, and I know you love them. So here's Numb by Linkin Park.

Breaking Benjamin closed that set with The Diary of Jane. Now, it's a song inspired by the idea of wanting to understand someone's thoughts through their personal journal. Now, one of the band's signature hits, here's Muse with Uprising, is actually the next, but so one of the band's signature hits, that's for the next song, it's by Muse. Title is Uprising. It's released in 2009, and the song was inspired by economic uncertainty and public frustration following the global financial crisis. Now, its massive bass line and chant-like chorus made it one of Muse's biggest radio hits. But without further ado, I'm going to just go ahead and play the next song for everyone to hear, okay?

That was Shinedown closing another powerful set. Modern rock certainly knows how to balance energy with emotion. That's very clear in that song. Now, here's a quick time check. It's 3:40 p.m. in the afternoon. And our next song, it's entitled Drive by Incubus. It's one of the band's most recognizable tracks. Brandon Boyd wrote it as a reminder to stop letting fear control your life, making it an uplifting anthem that is still popular up to today. So here's Drive.

Weezer finished that set with Beverly Hills. It's a satirical look at fame and celebrity culture that became the band's first top 10 hit in the U.S. Okay, now here's an artist whose voice became one of the most recognizable sounds in rock over the last two decades. Here's Boulevard of Broken Dreams by Green Day.

And ending that set was You Somebody. It's the Grammy-winning hit that helped Kings of Leon become international rock superstars. Kicking off this set is Animal I Have Become by 3 Days Grace. Released in 2006 from their album 1X, the song reflects lead singer Adam Gontier's battle with addiction and the feeling of losing control. It became the band's first number one hit on the Billboard mainstream rock chart. So without further ado, here's Animal I Have Become by 3 Days Grace.

heavy riffs, powerful vocals, and plenty of attitude. Now, that's exactly what rock fans love. Okay, now leading off this set is Sugar We're Going Down by Fall Out Boy. Released in 2005, it became the band's first major international hit, introducing their energetic pop-punk sound to a worldwide audience and earning multi-platinum success. So here's Sugar We're Going Down by Fall Out Boy.

right. Now, that's a very powerful finish. That was Welcome to the Black Parade. The song tells the story of a character known as the Patient and has become one of the most iconic rock anthems of the 2000s. Okay, before I head on to the next set, I'd like to give a shout out to Gerald, Jed, wherever you are in this island here in Bohol. I hope you're enjoying yourself. All right. And I'm also inviting all of our listeners, mga ka-vibes, to our Vibe Fest 2026. It's the official annual music festival of Vibe 105.5 FM. So it's going to be an unforgettable festival experience for our island here. It's a night dedicated to pure music. There's going to be a lot of food, a lot of cold drinks, and just that, you know, energetic, electric feeling throughout the whole sets of all of our artists invited. Okay, so that's going to be in VBT Junior Sports Complex, Tagbilaran City, Bohol, and that's going to be on October 23. And I hope you'll be excited, because first in our lineup to take the stage, we have Lola Amor. So from Manila, guys, they are our headliner. So I don't know if you have been on Facebook. We did a poll. So we had three groups of artists that we asked for you guys to vote. And Lola Amor got most of the votes. So of course, we got them for Vibe Fest. That's going to be the very first music festival under Vibe 105.5 FM. So that's Vibe Fest 2026. And joining Lola Moore, we also have Joseph Gara, who will be performing his songs on during the music festival. So consider this your official invitation to the ultimate sonic escape. We will be releasing more information on the ticketing soon. So it's going to be available soon. Just wait a little more, guys. But we're just inviting you now. So I hope you guys go. It's going to be really fun. There's going to be a lot of stalls. It's just going to be a vibe. Okay. Now, starting this set is Radioactive by Imagine Dragons, released in 2012. It spent a record-breaking 87 weeks on the Billboard Hot 100 and won the Grammy Award for Best Rock Performance. Its blend of alternative rock and electronic elements helped define a new era of rock music. So here's Radioactive by Imagine Dragons.

Do I want to know? Yes, I want to know. Okay, now smooth riffs, memorable hooks, and a modern sound. That's why these bands continue to win over new generations of listeners, and they've got a huge fan base. Even the younger generation now, they love Arctic Monkeys. Okay, so our next song is by Papa Roach. It was released in 2005. It's one of the band's most personal songs, focusing on recognizing toxic relationships and taking responsibility for personal growth. It became their highest charting single on the Billboard Hot 100. So here is Scars by Papa Roach.

That was Creed with Higher, inspired by lead singer Scott Stapp's experiences with lucid dreaming. I don't know if you guys have ever had that before. It's from what other people say, it's so sometimes a good experience, sometimes a bad experience. It really depends. Now, the song is one of the band's signature songs, and it helped make Human Clay a massive commercial success. So we're down to our final music set, and this just has one song. And it begins with one of the most recognizable piano riffs in modern rock. This song is by Coldplay, was inspired by a spontaneous piano melody that Chris Martin almost left off the album. A rush of blood to the head instead, it became one of the band's biggest global hits and earned the Grammy Award for Record of the Year. But for now, let's listen to their song Clocks by Coldplay.

Thank you so much for riding the waves with me, everyone. It's been real and it's been fun. I'm DJK signing off for this week's Saturday Vibe Lounge. I hope today's mix of modern rock and alternative rock made your Saturday even better. Thank you so much for spending your afternoon with me here from 3 to 5 p.m. every Saturday. Keep supporting great music, stay safe wherever you are, and remember, life always sounds better with the volume turned up. Until next week, keep discovering new music. Keep supporting your favorite artists, our local artists here in Bohol, in the Visayas, in Mindanao, in Luzon. And keep those speakers loud. Keep it cool and keep it locked right here only in Vibe 105.5 FM. Here's our last song, our closing song, Everlong by the Foo Fighters.

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0: Good afternoon, Bohol and beyond. You are tuned in to Vibe 105.5 FM, where we bring you good music, great conversation, and this late afternoon, the life-saving information. So I am your host for this late afternoon. I am Leia. Until at 7, no? And I'm not just your host tonight. I am also your friendly neighborhood researcher. And we spent like since 2023 to 2024 on a research project on dengue prevention and control in the entire province of Bohol. So that particular research project was funded by the Department of Science and Technology and Department of Health. So this late afternoon, I'll be sharing some eye-opening insights. And thank you for Dr. Clinius Galviso, a nurse educator in both DepEd Graduate School and the College of Nursing. And of course, an implementer of Dengue Prevention and Control Program in the Department of Education, Bohol Division, for accepting this invite in our FM station, Vibe 105.5, in our research and advocacy program. Dr. Chino?
1: And I am your co-host, Nurse Clinio, fondly called Chino by colleagues, as Ma'am Laya said. I am a nurse by profession, educator by mission, and dengue warrior by passion.
0: Right.
1: And we're here to bring you good music and even better information to help keep you and your family safe.
0: Now, before we get rolling, let's give a big thanks to DOST and DOH Region 7 for funding this dengue research. We will be talking about this late afternoon. And before anything else, we would like to extend our warmest greetings to the higher ups of the University of Bohol. We have our president, Dr. Ryan, and our vice presidents. We have Dr. Maricel Tirol. We also have Ms. Ria Eva Sevilla, our vice president for administration, and Dr. Marlumina Bite. Now, she's also a lawyer. And warmest greetings as well to our colleagues in the URC. We do have Sir Mihol, we have Miss Yos, and Sir Mon. Now, the both of them, Doc Chino, will be celebrating their town fiesta by next week.
1: Wow.
0: And we also have the beautiful ladies from the graduate school. Shout out also to Charina and Mia. So this research has been more than... Our discourse this afternoon, Dr. Chino, is more than just an academic undertaking. Over the past 2 years, our findings have been shared in regional, national research conferences. And today, however, what matters most is bringing these findings directly to our communities. So research becomes meaningful when it reaches our barangays, the different families, and every Boholano who can use this knowledge to prevent dengue.
1: Okay, so this show isn't just about science. It's about you, your home, and simple actions that can save lives. So grab your coffee, gather the fam, and let's beat the bite, Bohol. And I would like also to shout out Doc Leia sa kong family, yeah, na sa Carmen, si Mama Lou, si Papa Ben, si Kuya Lowell, sa Telina. Mm. Si Manang, Lori B, and Ninia and Kuya Faisal. Thank you.
0: Thank you for sharing, Dr. Chino, to Vibe 105.5 for this late afternoon episode on research and advocacy. So at this point, let's have a short break and let's listen to some songs.

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1: Welcome back to Research and Advocacy. All right, Doc Chino. So here's the deal, no? Over, let's talk about what were the number of cases way back 2018 to 2024, no? So over 20,000 cases of dengue were recorded in Bohol in just 6 years, no? From 2018 to 2024. So what we found in our research is that dengue hits the hardest during rainy season because, yes, mosquitoes love puddles. Even bottled caps, no, filled with water can be breeding grounds. Have you noticed on that? Claro kaayo na, no? That happens during rainy season. So, I would like to add up. So, before we have to look into the picture, karong panahuna, no? In the Bohol scenario, let me check over my notes. If we have to look into the picture of what happened in Bohol, we have here, let's first look at the bigger picture. So many people think dengue is getting worse everywhere. But here's some encouraging news, Dr. Chino. According to the Department of Health, from January to May 2026, the Philippines recorded about 50,700 dengue cases. Although that number may still sound high, it actually represents a 56% decrease compared with more than 114,000 cases reported during the same period in 2025. So actually, it's more than half ang drop. Okay? Kay 50,700 dengue cases man karon, i-compared to the 114,000 cases reported during the same period in 2025. So that's definitely good news, no? It tells us that the efforts of our communities, local governments, schools, the barangays, and the health workers are making a difference.
2: Yeah, that's right. Tinuod gyud na Doc Lea, no? And dili gihapon na ta mahimong kampante because ang dengue naa gihapon sa Pilipinas.
1: Right.
2: Samtang nagsugod na ang ting-uwan, mas daghan na usab og lugar nga mahimong breeding site sa lamok. 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
1: Sakto gyud ka na, Dr. Chino, no? So, ang Department of Health nagpadayon to remind Filipinos that dengue prevention starts at home, nagagikan sa atong tagsa-tagsa kapanimalay. Their campaign encourages every household to practice the 4 o'clock habit, checking the surroundings every afternoon, emptying containers with stagnant water, covering water storage, and keeping the environment clean. So, ang Department of Health also reminds us that while researchers continue studying dengue vaccines, the most effective protection remains preventing mosquitoes from breeding and seeking medical consultation early when symptoms appear. Kinahanglan nga magpakonsulta kung aduna na ang mga sintomas.
2: Mao gyud, Doc Lea. 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
1: Now, Doc Chino, atong dadoon ang atong diskusyon paduol sa atong tagsa-tagsa ka mga panimalay. Well, the Philippines has seen, no? we have seen the figures a while ago, no? A decline in cases this year. Our research shows that Bohol continues to face significant challenges in dengue prevention and control. So, let's look into our study, no? We found atong balikan 22,000 dengue cases were recorded in Bohol from 2018 to early 2024. And that reminds us that dengue remains a real concern in our provincial and municipal levels, no? And that prevention should never stop. Dili na to undangon ang pag-prevent sa maong sakit.
2: Yes, Doc Lyra, sakto kayo, no? And mga higala, dengue isn't just another fever. And this is caused by a virus transmitted by the bite of the female Aedes aegypti mosquito. And it can begin with high fever, headaches, muscle and joint pain, and rashes. But in some cases, it can quickly become severe and even life-threatening. Maong dili gyud nato angay pasagdan ang mga symptoms. Because dengue doesn't go on vacation during the dry season.
1: Correct.
2: It's a year-round Doclea problem. And if we're not cleaning up regularly, so kinahanglan gyud no, atong gihangyo ang atong mga pamilya, mga higala nga dapat manglimpyo gyud ta sa atong palibot.
1: Right, no? So, in fact, mga kaigsuunan, the World Health Organization reports that dengue cases nagpadayon to rise globally. So, climate change, rapid urbanization, and environmental conditions all contribute to the spread of mosquitoes. So, what happens in our own backyard is actually part of a much bigger global challenge. So, the first big takeaway, bisan usara kagamay nga tubig katong gisutin ni Dr. Chino a while ago, pwede na mahimong balay sa damok. So keep it dry, kinahanglan nga limpyo ang atong mga palibot.
2: Okay, and that's not all. A lot of people know what to do but don't always do it.
1: Which brings us to this magic formula, the 4S strategy. So let's listen to some of the music, no? Ato kining ihatag, ato kining ato ang tawagon sila si shout out ni Yos, Mia, Charina, no? And we also remember Sam and James, ang mga graduate school ladies.
2: Okay, so again, mga higala, ang importante gyud ani, prevention should not start only when there is an outbreak. And right, dengue prevention should become a daily habit in every household and every barangay, Doc Lyra.
1: That's exactly correct. At this point, maminaw pa og mga songs.

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0: All right, welcome back to Vibe 105.5 FM. No? So let us discuss the data that Dr. Chino painstakingly processed, no? Coming from the City Health Office surveillance records being utilized in our DOST, DOH funded study. So the presentation showed the one that you gave us, Dr. Chino, was in 2026.
1: Yes, no? Sir,
0: however, we will present now from 2022 to the first quarter of 2026, no? With the disaggregated data for major barangays.
1: Okay, so here are the five key facts about dengue cases in Tagbilaran City. And again, remember, mga higala, that dengue remains endemic in Tagbilaran City and cases continue to occur every year, indicating sustained local transmission despite ongoing prevention and control programs. So, in the year 2022, we have 237 reported cases, while in 2023, we only have 30 cases. And in the year 2024, we have 160 cases, and in the year 2025, we have 152 cases. And for this year, 2026, this is the first quarter only, we have 47 reported cases.
0: Okay, so first quarter pa lang na ha, nagka 47 cases na. So we have to be extra careful. The data demonstrate a sharp decline after 2022, followed by resurgence in 2024 and 2025. The 47 cases in the first quarter of 2026 indicate that transmission continues and warrants sustained vigilance, no?
1: Yes, that's right, Doclea, no? And there are some barangays with notable dengue burden. So according to the surveillance data, the DAO recorded the highest number in 2022. Remaining among the city's high-risk barangays. Mm. We have also Mansasa reported 30 cases in 2022. And in Barangay Buol, they had 24 cases in 2022 and had already recorded cases, 9 cases, in the first quarter of 2026. And in Barangay Upper Cugon, had already reported 10 cases in the first quarter of 2026, indicating continued vulnerability. And in Cugon Lower, there are recorded 5 cases in the first quarter of 2026, while in Barangay Dampas, there are only 4 reported cases during the first quarter of 2026. And lastly, in Manga, there are 3 recorded cases during the first quarter of 2026.
0: Right, no? So, it's small in number, but then take note that it is still on the first quarter.
1: Yes, Doclea.
0: So, dengue transmission in Tagbilaran is cyclical. So, with years of decline followed by renewed increases. So, the persistence of cases across multiple barangays indicates that no community is completely free from the dengue risk. Urban barangays with higher population density and more breeding opportunities continue to account for a substantial share of cases. Even after improvements in some years, the appearance of new cases in early 2026 underscores the importance of continuous surveillance, environmental sanitation, early consultation, and sustained community

0: 5 years old, guwad to nga
1: time. Yeah. And my daughter also had dengue when she was around 6-7 years old, no?
0: Okay,
1: that was so very very scary, no? Naka larga gud mig kalit og kanang Cagayan de Oro at the middle of a storm nga mura bitog hapit na nagsingabot ang signal number 1 way ibalibag sa dagat.
0: Grabe ha dagito do Klaya, no?
1: So we can no longer think of the risk when lives of our children would be at risk.
0: Yeah.
1: So by looking into those very scary experiences, we have to take into consideration again environmental sanitation, continuous surveillance, we have early consultation and sustained community participation. So we have to save lives, we need to save our community and our children.
0: Yes, the player.
1: So at this point, let's listen to some songs. Oh,

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0: 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Now, let's talk about our schools pertaining to dengue, no? Why our kids need us, need our information, need our kind of observation from us, nga kinahanglan nga mag-modeling ta sa ato ang mga kabataan. So, let's have the facts. From January to March 2024 alone, aduna kitay 106 dengue cases in schools here in Bohol.
1: Yes, the player. Correct.
0: Mm-mm. Pero mangita ta og pinaka-latest nga data ni Doc Chino because he provided us with the data coming from DepEd.
1: Okay, so as of now, Doc Laya, wala tayong mga reported nga kaso sa dengue cases based ato ang reporting.
0: So atong giawhag ang ato ang mga tanan, everyone in the community, not just teachers, kinahanglan nga ang mga families, ang mga kabataan. Atong giawhag sa pagpadayon sa pagpanglimpyo sa palibot, cleanliness in our environment, sa eskwelahan ug sa balay. Atong i-maintain ang kalimpyo sa atong palibot. We always remember that cleanliness is next to godliness.
1: Yes.
0: So one thing our research consistently showed is that dengue prevention is not solely the responsibility of health offices, not just the responsibility of schools, local governments, barangays, but we also have to do our part in our respective households, ang mga ginikanan, and even our children, our young people, all have an important role to play. The stronger our partnerships are, the stronger our protection against dengue becomes.
1: Right, Doc Laya, no? Lisud gyud, Doc. And that's why in schools is now installing insecticide-treated screens or nets in the classroom. And they work. Schools with these screens had fewer cases of dengue.
0: Right, no? So, but we need more than just screens, no? We need parents, we need teachers, we need the barangays to work together. Dengue prevention should be school subject. Apil man ni sa curriculum na to, Doc Chino, no?
1: Yes, Doc Leia.
0: Even in DepEd, even in higher ed, we always inculcate the importance of 4S.
1: Yes.
0: And even our home habit and barangay mission.
1: Exactly. And even students can help by cleaning their surroundings and reporting and destroying the breeding sites of our mosquitoes.
0: Right, no? So here's our second big takeaway. Dengue prevention is a joint project. Ug ang tanan, apil ug adunay kalambigitan sa pagpadayon sa pagpanglimpyo sa palibot. At this point, our avid listeners, let us have a short break.

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1: Welcome back, among mga higala sa kahanginan. Welcome back to Vibe 105.5. No? At this point, here's what we need to do next, mga amo ang mga avid nga mga tigpaminaw. First is enforce rules. Like, barangays, it's time to walk the talk. Kinahanglan nga no breeding sites, because if there are breeding sites, that is the problem.
2: Yes, the
1: plan. So when there's no breeding sites, no problem at all. Kinahanglan nga ang atong patyon ang mga unsay tawagan na mga
2: lamok,
1: yawaya no? Yes, sa ato ang mga palibot. Walay problema sa atong palibot kung we don't have these breeding grounds. Second, atong i-fund ang fogging and cleanups. We always have regular cleanups in our surroundings. We cannot just rely on volunteers. We have to do it ourselves. Include dengue education in schools. I know that it is part of the curriculum, but then emphasis should be given. Let us raise mosquito smart kids.
2: That's right.
1: Mm. So support barangay health workers. Adunay mga barangay health workers nga naglibot-libot sa different areas, sa mga sitio, sa matag barangay. No? So let's not be antagonistic to them if they will gonna check on us what is going on in our surroundings. They are constantly giving training na ay mga gear and backup. So please be cooperative with your barangay health workers. And lastly, keep the information flowing. So we do have here in radio station, Dr. Chino and I spent time to disseminate this information. Yes. And I hope everyone in the community will be listening and do it in, we need to have it in practice. No?
2: Yes,
1: we have to ensure that we put these things in practice. We have this in radio. And if you can also share on Facebook some advisories coming from DOH, coming from DepEd, and few days from now, the University of Bohol will also be providing information, e-folder siguro nato, Dr. Chino, no?
2: Okay,
1: the information that we can be providing them with e-tarps, mm-hmm. with different dissemination in social media on dengue prevention and control. So, kindly have it reposted later on Facebook.
2: Yes.
1: So, even kindly listen to what is going on. Be vigilant what is going on in your community.
2: Alright. So, if you're wondering, unsaon man ako nitanan? Mm-hmm. So, always remember, mga higala, just start at home and make dengue prevention part of your daily routine, like brushing your teeth or right. watering your plants, but this time without the puddles.
1: And if you see your neighborhood slacking, remind them kindly, Bohalanos help each other, right? Kinahanglang magtinabangay kita.
2: Yes, the playa. And we hope you learned something new tonight, mga higala. Because small actions equals big impact.
1: Right.
2: Together, we can beat the bite.
1: Hats off to DOST and DOH Region 7 and the amazing team from the University of Bohol Research Center. A very powerful job, no? Coming from the whole team. But only when we act on it will we make the research findings meaningful. So from research, we have to translate that into action. Now, how do we utilize those research findings?
2: Yes, Taklaya. And to our listeners, thank you for spending your night with us. Keep vibing, keep cleaning, and keep caring.
1: So this is your host, Leia. And we also have the co-host, si Dr. Chino. Your researcher on the mic, signing off. 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